0: Powerplay.
1: It's not something we get to choose, but it is something we get to cherish. It's something we get to wear, and we get to rock this with honor. I'm black like my granddaddy and my great-great-great-great-grandma. Black is

0: Play.
1: The use of things that would lift us out of the egocentric situation could therefore be considered medical as healing for a social disorder. But again, I would say that they used in that way

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1: It's not something we get to choose, but it is something we get to cherish. 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I'm black like my granddaddy and my great-great-great-great-grandma.

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So for right now,

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Every night I feel so crazy.

0: And so again, I'm not here to sit here and pretend like I'm better than anybody.
1: Navy's House of Ether.